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I wrote you letters I keep in my drawer. Now every morning I don't wake up to the sound of your voice, but I hope

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a symphony. 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Sleep through Ludwig IX. What a waste of time.

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They were born to die, that's the walk of time.

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0: Pro2FM. 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